Took his order, then I served him a quarter like 5 nickels. 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
2: You ain't never been in a full building. 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Nah, that's in the crack, I ain't paying that.
3: Ace out. Yeah, watch his face. Yeah, nigga, Ace, pay me my money.
4: Roll dice, head crack, that money mine. Cash to get robbed for shine with the nine. 456, double time of trips. Unfortunately, no fan of the Knicks. Carry blicks, gambling back rooms. Coke and sniff like vacuums and bathrooms. Counting paper like Ocean's 12. Move bud through mail with a pungent smell. CeeLo games and project hallways. 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My family can eat, get a drum or some. Me and my niggas a number run. 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Cats don't want beef, they vegetarian. Scared of pussy, they pussy, cesarean. 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Send them nice up the price.

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4: Shoot them, bro.
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4: Ah, crap!
1: Well, listen to this. 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
1: Now,
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too many fake friendships nowadays. I'm going to give you my own insight on this subject. When we talk of people not being who they say they are, we meet people, they turn on us, they change. We're like, wait a minute, what are you doing? I say it's all about looking at how to attract positive versions of yourself and negative versions of yourself. You see, a lot of us, we see someone and they're smiling, they're happy, they're singing, they're full of joy, and we say, oh, I like that person. But you haven't seen their other side. Now, depending on which side they show you, that is going to form an image of them in your mind. That is why a lot of us, we don't show our negative side to people, because otherwise we're not going to have any friends. I say it's all about knowing who you are to attract the right people to assist you in becoming your greatest version. When we talk of how to spot a fake friend or how to find the right friend, I say, for instance, right now in this social media world, you can have thousands of friends, but ask yourself, on a rainy day, when you're home alone,

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I'm in harmony, I waste a day to anchoring. 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Good health and

0: first, it's gotta be the spirit, you know. 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And you're here because you made it too. That's good, every one of you. So I gotta make a little prayer. That's just the way we do things. And not because we're in the church, but also because we're in the church. Because everybody's way is good to me, as long as it's dealing with making things live. And honoring those other things that we often forget about because we're wrestling around so fast.
1: It's the truth for real, it's folk trailer for real. That's what I really do. Yeah.
2: The love she needs.
1: Yo. 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I've been chilling with my brother, we smoking, flicking out ashes, said it's level.

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1: Let the beat ride.
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1: let
2: that time.
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1: I never gave you less, nothing less than the very best.
0: Let's test the water. 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
1: Yeah. 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You can be anything in the world that you wanted to be.
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Al Gore, allegory, and Allegheny with the pocket torch. 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Turn a frown to a simile. Cannot the Borg assimilate? It's elegance down to the breakbeat. 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

memorized. 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It wasn't analysis. You're trying to learn a sound, not a theory. So we came to it from a sound point of view. That's the great thing about the oral tradition. But the question is, what do I practice? And what's the selective process? And I'm assuming that that the selective process is based on your listening. You have to be listening 28 hours a day. One of the things I count on in my teaching is that everybody's been listening so that once I make a point, the ring of truth occurs. They say, oh, I've heard that, or I felt that.

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0: like the money's great. 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
0: It's just history you cannot change. 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

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I bought a building on Grand River over tombstones of the Ave. I'm not a gangster, but any cancer gets exhumed from the slab. Her concerns hieroglyphic, I dismiss it off my canvas. 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I'm the Ayatollah over this bitch, I see no challenge. Hope you don't be on the news, up in the chalk line tallies. But I laugh, stack crates, let the vinyls embrace. Detroit frost kissed the glass like a ghost in the place. Every knob that I was twisting, mixing echoes with fate. I ain't hear the future whisper, I just left out the gate. 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I pulled off, engine humming like a funeral tone. Her words lingered on Grand River, you shouldn't be alone. I didn't see the gunman hovering by the church like a drone. And it was right there. Everything was right there. Couldn't see it all, it was right there. I mean, everything was right there.

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And it was right there. Everything was right there. Couldn't see it all, it was right there. I mean, everything was right there.

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1: Welcome to WSOL Radio. I'm your host this evening, Al Green. My man Kev Brown is on the boards. We have a special guest tonight, a brother who goes by the name of Kamen. So without further ado, we're going to get right into the proceedings. So grab a tall glass of cognac, a big greasy ass, and sit back and enjoy the selections.
2: 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And I'd like to say that Soul is very privileged to

0: 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It's love and happiness. 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

0: Early morning, I peel my body off of the couch. 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
1: How about now?
0: Cheerio crumbs and snacks in his lap, living carefree. The California sun came through the window while I was taking in the breeze. And seasons change, and like that, you raking in the leaves. Eat a turkey with the family, hang ornaments on a tree. Life's a funny circle. Pouring juice in a sippy cup, you like the one that's purple. Next thing you know, a ball of clay becomes a person. When I was young, I spent the summer surfing. Made a bunch of bad decisions coming up, nothing is perfect. If I could do it over, I wouldn't change the script. Wouldn't change shit. Signature style with the famous drip. Hash sizzle inside a spliff like a bacon strip. The game is fixed, I'm Michelangelo with a painting sip. The finer things in life are overrated. Designer clothes fade, get old and dated. Feeling the finer things in life are overrated. Designer clothes fade, get old and dated. Feeling depression.

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1: I control 26,000 men. 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And if there's one thing I'm sure of, it's that drugs destroy your mind and destroy your home. 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

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Some of y'all will say it's dope. Some of y'all will say that it sucks. Better at days and you chase my ass like Wu-Tang's ice cream truck. 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

0: What?
1: Now I mean,
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1: I got a hot tape. I'm hot right now.
2: Cool Quest, Superman, Funk Flex, and we do it. Cause you know we move through the joint like fluid or water. Yo, you best to keep your eye on daughters. Cause Fife Dog, yo, he words to yo, he never ever frog. Yo, he never front. So what the hell you want? Get you smoked like a blunt. If you wanna bet 20 on it, you're gonna lose it. This is how we do, cause you know we can't choose it. I better yet refuse it when the mic is in the face. We got to blow it up, we spray your ass like mace. It's like that,
3: like
2: Anna.
3: That,
2: it's
3: Anna.
2: Like that,
3: like
2: Anna.
3: That,
2: hey, yo, I'm cooler than that cat named Dantana. And you know I have to sometimes rock a bandana. Do it like this and I do it like that. It's like that, Funk Flex.
0: Yeah.
1: All right. You know what I mean? Trap Court Quest in the house.
3: Thanks.
4: Can be devastating to your

0: 747. Show him why, bitch. 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And that sweet Annette, show him that smile, you sweet thing. She did 30,000 last year.
1: Like a souvenir.
0: And where's my baby?
2: Right here.
1: Why? Real shit. 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

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I'm gonna be great. I'm gonna be great. 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

0: banana biscuits. As if I'm trying to risk it. The science is, y'all niggas science fiction. Soon as the sky blacks, goons provide packs. I might just rock the dinner plate medallion with the eye patch. Uzi on the shoulder strap, polo matching, maxing with a cobra. Bet they try to say this shit is Photoshop. Fireworks on you jerks, tar and feather ties on your shirt. Knuckles up in your grill like a fucking shirt. Time bomb ticking, your time's gone. Now you in Saigon, left with the landmines of Leviathan. Goose weather, recluse cheddar. My troops weather the storm. Tangle your lawn, I'm here to shoot the head up.
1: The head up.

0: which I was with him for 3 years, night and day. I didn't do anything, and he didn't allow me to do anything. He taught me for 3 years, night and day, 7 days a week. I mean, I was confined. I was in jail almost. I had no chance to do anything but just to listen to him.
1: And learn.
0: And so, that's right. And he would carry me out of the city sometimes in his Chevrolet coupe. And we would sit out there sometime, 2 or 3 hours at night. And he would talk to me about the stars and the planets and how long this was making and whatnot. And so, as they are today.

President Roosevelt had the Honorable Elijah Muhammad in prison. Slide, please. The Honorable Elijah Muhammad was arrested twice. He was first arrested May 8, 1942, from Washington, D.C. The FBI picked him up, interrogated him,

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They told him that they know that he is right. What he said, what he has been teaching.

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1: Type of nigga to go for it on the fourth down every motherfucking time. That's how much confidence I got in my motherfucking game. You feel me? Machacha, Ty Fairs, man. You got nothing but that raw shit right here, man. You dig me? Bars over BS, nigga. 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Graphic.

dressed like they contemplating changing sex. 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Bars over BS. 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None but that raw motherfucking shit for niggas, man. Tap your veins and get a motherfucking needle, and you know the rest.

duly noted and taking notes. And even when I ain't realized I was doing so, didn't realize I was just remembering while I was figuring what all this was supposed to mean. And I mean, the meaning behind it was what he said all this was worth. All this was just so that there'd be some kind of meaning when mentioning me or mentioning my brothers beside me. Cause you see, this all could've went another route. This all could've just turned into turn on whatever and see the same turn that was predicted for when it was my turn. So I turned, right? Turned into what I wasn't supposed to. Turned into what everyone around us said we'd never get close to. But I ain't turned cause I chose to. I turned cause I ain't have a choice. Because the choice was made long ago that being something other than who and what was around us was the road I was taking. They called it the road less traveled. I called it the only road I knew. Cause I knew what my day ones didn't, right? Call it privilege or call it blessings from the ceiling, but it all was a given. Without taking for granted what I was given, I was driven to a rhythm that said, these motherfuckers is waiting for you to lose your position, man. So watch how you pivot. Watch how you scrimmage and watch who you team up with and what's their vision. Get it? Got it. And I ain't really do much. I just took a baton and ran with it the same way I ran with who was shoulder to shoulder with me. And same view, same motive, same reasons for anyone to look our way and feel they know us. The only difference is I had someone to tell me when to hold up, or when to slow up, and how to never let anyone speak on you before you get to show up, right? You lead the dialogue. You the leader. So always look people in the eye and never be afraid to ask or inquire unless you want to run blind, and never respect anyone who don't feel the same for you and your kind. Be celebrated, never tolerated, and they'll either love you or hate it. So this is about me doing the same. Me knowing that if I could do for mine what was done for me, then I could sleep comfortably because nothing won't be able to undo what I done did, and same as it was for me. And nah, this ain't about putting one down, it's just lifting another up. This ain't about knocking those who ain't have what I had. This is more about all of them never forgetting what that was like and never wanting to repeat that type and never wanting to be that type, right? Right. And this is thanks to mine before me and aiming to do the same for who came from off me and hands folded together to make this shit work. That and more, but nothing less. Duly noted.

0: sink, floor, and tub.
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2: Yeah.
1: Clean my room, water line. 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
2: Mm-hmm.
1: What do you have to do around here?
2: I don't have to do nothing around here except for pay the bills, put food on the table, and put clothes on your back. You understand?
1: But I don't have to pay no bills.
2: You may think I'm being hard on you right now, but I'm not. What I'm doing is I'm trying to teach you how to be responsible. It's like your little friends across the town.

0: Holy cow, I guess I wasn't ready then because I'm ready now. No sanitation's tired of sweeping up confetti piles, but I'll keep winning anyhow. Was just above the brow, behind the sternum, beat a stern and beat a bow. The ticker and the thinker, the heart and mind, the hook, the line and sinker. We're gonna need a bigger boat and bigger reel. It's been the realest thing I ever wrote. Whatever titling is cold for greatest story that was ever told. My baby nice with beans, and overnight she let them soak. I float through lucid dreams, and don't point out that I'm from Queens, cause that's a trope. I'd rather death before dishonor, and lather up with Dr. Bronner's soap. Head of steam and spreading semen, but it's seen through a kaleidoscope. But less so these days, trying to be less so. My superpower is my senses. I'm boggled down by needing a consensus. Matter's not a matter that requires my attention. Minimalist propensities, necessities, the mother of invention. And out for self until ascension. The road to hell is paved with good intentions. My offer includes compensation, complete with a pension, for full cooperation and total attention. Yo, I'm out for you though too. I'm getting well. As far as crossing bridges, I haven't arrived at. I never tried that. So never mind that. The act of decision is exquisite. No rule of thumb or any other digit. I leave it to the instinct, cause I seldom could predict if I could dig it. Instinctal kicking and start insisting that's the ticket, and I listen. By definition, every flip is different. That is even when the coins are making dish.
1: I had to hear that myself.
0: It's a reminder. Every time I trip and fall, I can see a clearer picture in my crystal ball. I went from cat that used to play the wall to now I know the mating call for every creature, great and small. That's what I call evolved, and not a hand that was supposedly a paw. Turns out every strength was something I was certain was a flaw. Not for trying to walk, for learning how to crawl. Y'all, slow up, slow up. I told myself, I did it, I admit it. Rain soaked. If you don't know me by now, then we in the same boat. For the record, like as you saying, boat. It ain't the same as staying woke.
1: Nope.
0: I'm an artist, not an entertainer. My brain is a receiver, not a generator. I even helped a lady by delivering her baby in a broken elevator. Later. I might just listen to this while I try.

that's why I fix. 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I don't wanna find you in your homes. Until you do your ear, you cannot hear, you cannot feel it, which is me. Gotta be a shadow in your spirit and your soul. That's where the reality it takes its toll, it makes it so. I start to fly the empty sky. I'm searching low, I'm searching high until I die. Everything I ever do, I swear to God, I'll make it true until.

0: dessert. 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You don't even know that's the official word up in the town, you heard?
1: Yeah.
0: Get that swing.
2: Yes, sir.
3: Get it in, man.
0: Yeah. That's
3: stop
0: the official
3: playing,
0: shit,
3: man.
0: Kid.
2: Mm-hmm.
0: Word up.
2: Mm-hmm.
0: You gonna take it back to the big park and shit.
1: What are we gonna rap about?
0: Yeah, niggas is rhyming hard and coming crazy.
3: What the fuck is this,
0: electrifying and vivid.
3: All that.
0: Yeah.
3: All that.

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0: A straightforward entry has turned into what appears to be a barricaded standoff.
2: Got me standing up for this shit, like...
3: Couple little facts here.
2: I'm gonna do this shit one take.
3: I'm capable of piercing body armor at a distance of up to 20

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0: try it.
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2: How do you think the Negroes have been treated?
3: They're treated about fair. About as good as they ought to be.
4: If you ask me, the niggas around here have been treated off bad for a long time.
5: Yo, God. What's happening? One man again. More of that real shit for you, you know what I'm saying? 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I don't know what's gonna happen next in life.

0: Inhale this.
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2: I know when y'all leave, y'all gonna smoke that weed. Especially them niggas, they don't smoke nothing but some weed. They'll pass that damn law. No shit. Say you can have a whole ounce of weed.
3: Yo, yo, yo.
2: That's right.

0: I was burning a Dutch right there, right?
1: Yeah.
0: Yeah, something like that.
1: Come on.
0: It's crazy. Yo, Configure, what's good?
1: What up, Configure?
0: E-Blaze. I don't know, man.
2: Everything just falls in place. Say no to

0: heard the news last day of mask year. Hit him like an elbow, Barkley the Lambert. It's like a malice at the palace. Wished it was a dream like Bobby on Dallas. Wearing Ewing's just to round out the metaphor. Hope he's playing quite a style with Pac in Ecuador. Saw him live, but it may have been his understudy. Skipped coat check and found a makeshift cubby. Cuddle buddies and she slept in the rugby. Long socks, warm crotch, little spoon buppy. Working in the government, ex-hall monitor. Ethiopian and she looked like Andromeda. Went to cook breakfast, though she was a good trier. Goofed when she put the couscous in the air fryer. Her hair's higher, beware of fire. Vaughn called Sean Paul and gave him a lighter. Leave there with three pair of green PF flyers. Stepping in the name, but he doesn't dig minors. He's three resolutions from a gym bard, a Nimrod. Who would choose between him and Todd? He wears his hat for the same reason. His brain freezing, his lady knows he ain't cheating. Vanity 6 helped him grow whiskers. TMI didn't dry and he caught blisters. Extra tied in the white spinning dry visits. All hypothetical without an eyewitness. He booed G.I. Joe and chose Cobra. Taped over Xanadu with episodes of Rhoda. Never foes approach him, at every show we're closer. Bought an Apple Watch but he uses Motorola. Star tag large facts, please tip the bar back. These strippers all flat, P get the car stacked. His car maxed, the boot is on the Scion. X key, nigga please, covered it with Krylon. Try to swim the high pond, let it be bygone. Girl cousin disagreed, now she blinks her eye wrong. Vaughn, enough with the long eulogy. Rest in power, Doom, and I pray he made it to a seed. Indeed, indeed.
1: With the entire world at my command, the Empire of Doom shall reign on Earth forever.
2: You have an explanation of I, no longer asking why me, embracing time continuum, perpetual eternity, reading Nikki G's soul on cotton candy pages, seeing only peace in I's reflection,
3: speaking peace into existence with a sincere heart and a committed persistence.
2: Examine I to the core, if you will. Meet no resistance. In truth, I stand near, in the distance. No, I will not trip over you. If you fall, I still recall tripping over myself to no avail. How often will I try to fail, instead of doing till done? Know that the race is not always won by the fittest, but more often by the one who endureth. Project from the heart to the mind's eye, where I first realized I could fly. The power of the word manifests our universe into being. Focus your eyes on what you're feeling, not so much on what you are seeing. To the end of the rainbow's prize,

0: slow. Yeah. So now you know, back to the show.
1: It's about that time. You know what I'm about to do. Just as long as this beat looping, I'm groovy. Early morning vibe with the beet juice and the smoothie. In these streets, I'm so deep rooted, it's spooky. My hammer never jam, I'ma keep shooting, it's Uzi. I'm deadly with the aim, but I'm heavy with the game. Yeah, we plotting, you hear me knocking, nigga, let me in your brain. You can bet we entertain, not a single ball weak. I don't sing with the heartbeats, but shit, I'm Eddie with the cane. I got that audio dope fan when that boat land. The shit I'm slinging, it never came in the coke can. Nobody can change the game like a goat can. I went to sleep a hustling, then I woke up the spokesman, expanding my horizon. And it's not surprising, I've been planning while these leeches have been scamming. I'm providing, I've been jamming, I've been vibing. Nigga, get it straight, I ain't in the race for success, but damn it, I've been jogging. The top is getting closer, the Glock is in the holster. So much bread in my pocket, it will not fit in a toaster. I'm watching for the vultures, look at these record labels and the bullshit they dropping. It's too toxic for the culture, I'm fixing what they broken. While I'm twisting up smoking, this piff is gonna get us twisted like they shipped it up from Oakland. Shit, I just awoken. I feel like Jim Carrey. I normally came to laugh, but I quit the fucking joking. The games ain't allowed. I came to take a vow. This audio dope, I put the cocaine in the vows. Tell the lames, take a bow. To make a name, take a while. My flight is taking off. You see my plane in the clouds. As for me, I won't be landing till I'm rich. Slip through the cracks of the matrix, I'm examining the glitch. Soon as I set sail, they start abandoning the ships. Till I knock the ball out the park, I've been planning to hit the pitch. It's pain, pain, pain, pain. Smooth, cold as ice. They can't touch me, man. Flawless victory every time. P.A. Dre, we one hell of a combination. Beautiful pain entertainment. Tizo on the boards. Feels good to win. But winning ain't enough. Let's go, let's go, let's go, let's go, let's go, let's go, let's go.

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He's trying over and over again to get that same high that he did at first. And when you come out to play ball, when you first get there, the first game, if you get that great moment, like take the long range jump shot or the dunk.

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I'm Ghostface when I'm Tony Starks. I keep 2 9s on me when it's at the dark. It's nobody flyer. From Atlantic City, Bark Empire to Baltimore Wire. I'm still king, so call me sire. 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I was with your girl last night. She denied it cause she's a liar. I got rhymes galore too raw for a church choir. This video is dedicated to Wu-Tang, Wu-Tang, Wu-Tang, Wu-Tang.

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Work for

0: Get your kaleidoscope. 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
1: They would have took, the feds would have took me. I would only able to get the most 12 years. The state of Maryland gave me 40. Then I gave half of that back in the Special Court of Appeals. It's Billy Guy versus state of Maryland, September 10, 1991. Boom. Okay. I had Billy Murphy, the same one that fought for Rayford Edmonds. That's who represented me on the appeal with that. We teamed up. You know, and it was everything goes. I was one of the first playing the Rolexes and all that. I'm talking about the 18 karat gold presidentials. Fur coats. Niggas, everybody had minks and furs, but I would get mine exceptionally, you know, made a little

0: time to make a music professional. And so there are a lot of periods of time with Mr. Robinson, where you go, we thought you quit. So now I was on tour. And you came back?
1: Yeah.
0: And so no matter what I do, you know, it's very important to me that I'm always back in the community that gave me so much. And so I come back, I talk to these little black boys and girls.

0: fourth and final quarter. Not everybody makes it through here.
1: 60 to 80.
0: Your teaching is now what you have left. 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
1: welcome to your life.

0: got a problem with me. This substance, man, is fucking me up, man. I need some prescriptions, man.
1: Nice place you got right here, man. You got drinks?
2: What can I get you?
1: Let me get a drink right now.
2: You need a round?
1: I like that beat playing in the background, fam. That sounds familiar.
2: Oh, alright.
1: Sound like a figure or something like that.
2: How many rounds of shots y'all need?
1: Word? You got guns in the back too? Then you got everything up in here, son.
2: Let me go see what I can get you.
1: That's what's up.
2: Cool.
1: Are you gonna talk business?
2: Alright.
1: Okay. Guns, drinks.
3: Figure.

0: Here now.
1: Thanos will return, it says at the end. But, like, earlier in the film he said, like, Gamora asked, what are you gonna do if you destroy, like, half of the universe? And he said, I'm gonna sit down and die in the sun or whatever. And he did just that at the end of the movie, so...
2: He didn't die. They... Yeah.

Batman logo, chest at pogo, messy hairline, smoke on a Royal Dutch airline, free lunch, Rikers Island 3 months, inspired by Raya, Mile High Club, Mike Jack glove, nightcap drugs, write that love. Force field, uncle died from Chesterfields, cousin robbed the wrong nigga, tried to get us killed. Laughing after, flight 800, building 7, altar boy killed the reverend, flew planes equal 11 minus 11, random, thoughts are so random, anything, everything, everybody, everywhere, random, handsome, Johnny ugly, love me, or pay me ransom, Laura dissed me, affected me daily, heart pounding, God's mountain, spoke face to face, amazing grace, untraceable, the original, not in the mental, not in the physical, not in the institute, feel it in my soul and in the mirror too, off key, on beat, back off key, that's all me, show you a hat trick and catch all three, I'm random, thoughts so random, anything, everything, everywhere.

my cadence though. 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My old friends, a brother to the one who closest. 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Up in there, it's hard to breathe, I'm in the thin air. It's clear, cutting up, I'm on a tear. I'm a nine, rest in peace to Steve McNair. Glad my brother Steven here, and we got Lil Sheeman here. He don't got it easy, we teaching him to love his appearance. With the deepest care, gratitude and prayer. 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

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You can actually do that. But what you can't do is you cannot teach them to sing with feeling. 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
1: I thought that I had seen it all.
0: I don't even waste them words. Your thinking make my patience worse. On God, they probably felt this. Hate your business out, but always in somebody else's.
1: Shit,
0: you can't save them all. 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

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My gator kicks come with the shoehorn. Move on, a part of my socks. 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Should not slide off the chopping block. White five, cotton mouth, that's how we ride out. Light a white owl. YSL, belt, looking fly as hell. Design bell, we can fly a cell. Clientele, buy and sell. Fuck, nigga.

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Brooklyn native debated across the nations with statements from

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Yellow Rolly Rose Gold Patty. I got some left.

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Maybe it's a rerun of an old TV show like Hawaii Five-O or Karate Flicks. Maybe if the phone rings, butterfly will take wings. Speaking on some cool things, fronting like I cope. Born under flat ground, now I'm chilling shaky ground. 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
1: If it was me, or if I had an opportunity to let these little young Shahabs know something, I say take care of y'all money, African, because, you know what I mean, don't take care of y'all chickens. 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
2: If you can keep your head while all about you, losing
3: guys. All front, we play like.

0: sound by your evidence that when you met with General Abacha after your arrest on the coup, you did not kneel down before General Abacha? Do you still stand by
1: it? I did not kneel down before General Abacha. I pleaded with him. I pleaded with him.
0: Now, do you still stand by your evidence?
1: I stand by my evidence, and what you have shown, and what you have shown, it does not contradict my evidence.
0: That you did not cry before General Abacha.
1: If I did not cry before General Abacha, yes.
0: You are also standing by.
2: Come on now. Alright, check it out. We're starting out the soup kitchen. 4001 San Leandro, don't trip, cause we gonna hit you one time with this four-track shit.
3: Check one.
2: Well equipped. 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This is a goddamn shame.
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1: Listen to this tape. 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
1: Well, I told you. It's never personal, B. Friends is friends. This is

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You get money in droves, trick it on cars and blow, throw dollars at black queens, cause for the dough, they're stripped their clothes, and for the right amount of money, a

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Although these notions run amok in the chambers of my mind, I have always remembered one important virtue. 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Remember, to seek greatness is the only righteous vengeance. 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
1: Yo. Hey.
2: Illuminated my rhymes and then my lifestyle. Thinking about success, I'm thinking right now. Ay, right now. Yeah. Illuminated my rhymes and then my lifestyle. Thinking about success, I'm thinking right now.
0: Ay,
2: right now.
0: No one can be that sensitive.
2: Yo. This for my young G's that let one squeeze, bagged the work up and scratched out dreams. And over time I seen close ones turn foe, close friends unseen. Seen all my faults on go, who Mary Magdalene. On trains like we Harriet, game nefarious, breaking all the barriers, reading through all the characters. Rules hilarious, blocks to the jets, pigeonhole. Trust and handshakes go unwritten, you never know. I own my soul, I've been on the roll, you just play a role. Got the gold plus the antidote, original two manifolds. Hand a noose and then a million soul. But was foreseen, been foretold. Ay, yeah. I'm thinking right now, ay. Right now, yeah. Illuminated my rhymes and then my lifestyle. Thinking about success, I'm thinking right now. Hey, right now, word. Illuminated my rhymes and then my lifestyle. Thinking about success, I'm thinking right now. Hey, right now. Yeah.
3: Now I ask you a question. Who the hell do you think you are, nigger?

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Sever ties with names, trying to get over with clever games. Pleasure and pain, happiness and sadness expressed through various concepts and moves I manifest. And yes, keep in mind that you can do it too. The chorus says I'm rather unique, but so are you.

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But until that time, get yours, cause I'm gonna get mine as I continue to grind. But until that time, get yours, cause I'm gonna get mine as I continue to grind.

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Yeah. Yeah.

0: psychiatrists tried to cure as well as care for patients. Some of their attempts were barbaric.
1: There was a dissolution. It made a hole in the skull. It went into the brain. And it went into the bits of...

0: to know every detail. It's actually more helpful to create an object that for everybody has meaning. But
1: the things I create are not the things. They are the time that the people at the show spend in the company of the things. So it's time that you're making, really, time perceived by an audience. The objects themselves are not what you think they are. What I'm trying to say is, if you were to keep the things I make and put them in an art gallery, they wouldn't be behaving as they were designed to behave. They can only do that in time

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Nigga was on FaceTime a few hours ago. Damn, they saying you died on the spot. We grew up together, man. Didn't know when this shit would be memories now. I thought we all growed old at the same time. I'm in denial. Struggled together. 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

everybody had to think about what was possible for a black artist, you know, within the international, the mainstream scene. And I mean, and that opening was there because of hip-hop. Doors cracked open a little bit. The people downtown were looking for some new energy, and they were already feeling it from just the presence of kids from Brooklyn. Being downtown, you know, being in the East Village, they had the same kind of impact that the jazz cats had. And they were coming with like a new culture. A culture that was new, that was dynamic, that was sophisticated. The albums were theory books, they're guidebooks too, you know what I mean? When they were 14, 15, they grabbed onto this thing, so they learned all that material. You know, I mean, one of the things we know about MCs is, man, they just have phenomenal memories.

0: Bam. 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We was in Paris, Babylon, bitch, the Jamaican spot. Two player for the attitude, two players like I'm tryna do. 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
1: Fuck his drums. Check it out. Yeah. She's still catching tricks, I'm catching Z's while my money and my dreams do a double flip. Wake up when I want her, then I check my phone to see who hit the kid. It's lit, album done with DJ Quick. Shoutouts to Jason and JC on, it took a while for this. The tables that I'm at acquire status in the streets where you never been. That's why you can't comprehend all the shit I did. Be lucky niggas let you live. 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I ride around in cars that slid. Dunkin' bitch, the type that sit you down for like 36. Dirty bitch, Chanel sneakers, but she got no socks on. That's when I knew I didn't want to keep her. That shit was fucked up.
2: Okay. It's a pig. You know what I'm saying?

0: Black Niggas Network. Raleigh, Durham, Chapel Hill.
1: Yeah. Two, two, two, two.

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Getting money from they tours overseas, but ain't made a record when studio time is free. Meanwhile, I've had a major deal, play my own instruments, the shit is

0: I'm gonna have to tell you again. You go making any more trouble or flapping them boot lips off to any of them federal men, and we sure as hell gonna have to put you in the ground, boy. And that's without a pine box. You understand me?
1: Yo, I had a premonition. I wasn't the only one that saw it, though. Fourth disciple saw it. 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

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Attack on the slave master. Attack. Now it's 96. My people know what you're facing. Disease, food, poison, irrigation, total erasure from the face of the

every first of the month, and yo, they coming fast, so we got to be faster. Don't run and hide. Attack the slave master. Attack the slave master. Attack the slave master. Attack. Attack the slave master. Attack the slave master. Attack the slave master. Attack, attack, attack, attack, attack, attack the slave master. Stop killing your own. Realize and recognize the deceit in front of your eyes before it's all over. Go in a circle. What else can you do but repeat history? 62, 32, 32, till there is no more. 92. With the fourth disciple from the east, fading north.

for the prison of an addict. One costs time, the other costs chips. 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The pill one digit was magic when she did it. 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The self-hate

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It was the escape that I coveted.

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0: Bay was a prophecy. 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
0: 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So it ain't about, you know, you ain't giving out here a lot of narrative or whatever, the nigga ain't giving up their shit or missing, damn, die for this shit and all that shit.
2: Might just have to.
1: Yeah, a lot of niggas is talking
2: that. You might just have to, my nigga.
0: Yeah,
2: a lot of wild niggas say that until they get clapped.
0: That's all I know, niggas. Take it all.
3: Chill. 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God, look who that is. Look who just rolled up in his team. Short up. Brooklyn every day. Hey, yo, let's do that Brooklyn shit. Let's do that Brooklyn shit. That shit.
4: Yeah.
3: Who we rocking for? Crooklyn every day. Block party.
4: Corner store. The damn town. The projects. Baba shots. My click is so tight. The mixtape's here forever.
3: Yo, one for the trouble, two for the time, three for the rumble, four for the rhyme. Do that crooked shit style all the time. One, two,

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0: 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Word up, peace, the Raucous Lyricist Lounge, and you know what I'm saying? 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
1: That's right. It's all good. 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
1: Cold as the Poconos, adding to my portfolio. Moments that weren't meant for me, places I wasn't supposed to go. Built me into the man I am, I'm just trying to see 40 though. Take my son out to Tokyo, staying close while we growing old. Nothing to prove, these emotional wounds, I spill them over the groove. Tim Allen holding the tool, yeah. This is home improvement, forever I'm a student. 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You crash out, I crash joints, I'm not doing bad. 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Said they praying for me, but what was the praying?

0: 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Take my son out to Tokyo. Staying close while we growing though.
1: Yeah.
0: This is home improvement.
1: That's what I do. Yeah.

0: 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Yeah.
1: The root of life is always under construction.
0: Yeah. Home improvement.
2: Cold as the Poconos, adding to my portfolio. Moments that weren't meant for me. Places I wasn't supposed to go. Build me into the man I am. 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

0: 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So, you know, it all depends on your perspective, you know what I'm saying?
1: Kamordi Dr. Sam. 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
1: Give it up, y'all.
0: Word of mouth.
1: Word of mouth out of Brooklyn, yeah.
0: Brooklyn. Ben Spot. Brooklyn.
1: Yeah.
0: Look for making it hot.
1: We got a party going on. Where Mace at, man? Where Mace?
0: He's bugging. He's over there.
1: Why ain't you on stage with us drinking all them drinks?
0: Fat bastard. Yo, yo, coming up next, another Brooklyn hit.
1: Brooklyn hit.
0: Prime, y'all. We about to bring to y'all Prime. Give it up, y'all.
1: Prime is your own. How lyrics are supposed to go down, y'all. I hope y'all realize what's happening.
0: I don't think they do. I don't think your side knows what's going on. My side knows what's going on tonight.
1: One more time, y'all. I want y'all to give a big round of applause for Prime, y'all.
0: Word.
1: Out of Brooklawn, all right?

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1: So isn't it one thing, just one thing worth living for?

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1: Peace.
2: Does anyone try to like pressure you into going into that stereotypical female character, just playing like a sex icon?
3: You know what's funny? I've never gotten that because I've established myself in who I am as an MC very early on. You know, I'm the goddess MC. Nobody's going to ask me to disrespect myself, and I won't. So, yeah.
2: Goddess MC! Dig, dig, dig.
0: Yo, she just stunned it on us with that. I'm the goddess MC.

0: this is where the rap comes from. Raps comes from, we are the old men of the rap age. When we started bringing the music and the poetry and stuff together, it was considered, wow, we said, we want poetry that you can take out of these classrooms, that you can read in bars and taverns, that you can read in playgrounds, that you can read on the street. That's what we did in the 60s. That's what I used to tell my students. You think your stuff is good? See those guys digging a hole in the street there? When they get a minute off to eat a sandwich, go read them a poem. If you ain't hitting the head, if you don't get hit in the head, you got a future.
1: Flying high off the strength of kicking an old habit. Yeah, I'm a fall like fabric. Yo, she about to roll after hat trick. Robier Road, Scholar Boom Baptist, Quantum leaping through timelines. Fanta Orange Dimes, Keystone XL Pipeline. When reality seeps into dreams and you find yourself rapping about political things, it ain't like stepping on ants. It ain't like stepping on ants.
2: But if you want to be a poet, you can't be. You gotta know you are a poet. Then you've got no fucking choice.
1: 22,369 miles above sea level, and you looking like a bullseye off the loose leaf, goofy, feeling loose as salumi. Rubbery, buttery, kringle, crinkled, frinky. I think of you thinking of me. Back and forth forever, less endorsed the better. With wiggly handwriting, and even with all this room, the little piggies get to infighting. I like hiding my feelings in plain sight. In plain speaking. In plain sight. Did you hear that?
2: A poet's fate is by choice. You choose it. You gotta know you're a poet. But you're gonna get the financial rewards. You're gonna get a lot of weight laid on you. They look at you as weird or something somehow. And I don't care your style, if your hair's long or short. Or you could get the academy where it's stifled. Or you could see something new. And by seeing that something new that's here and nobody sees you.
3: Hello? Hello, Teresa?
4: Yeah, it's me.
3: Yo, what up, Kenneth?
4: What's up?
3: Yo, you're going to the store.

0: fucking car, man.
1: Yo, I love you, kid. Why you talking to me like that, man?
0: I'm saying, man.
1: Hold
0: on, can I say something, please, man?
1: What's up, man? What? What up?
0: Yo, every fucking time, man, we go out, man. We always getting fucking told the fuck down. These bros be fucking shamming like it's fucking
1: Molly, you hot, man.
0: And I'm tired of it, man. I'm 22 years old, and I get crazy.

0: Now what you gon' do? Now what you gon' do? What you gon' do? I'm saying,
1: we come for you. Flip mode, next level.
0: Forces combined. It's problems for you.

0: Yeah, building up momentum. Are y'all feeling it so far?
1: No doubt.
0: Yeah. That was Lord of Mercy Moore, DV alias Christ.
1: Christ.
0: Yeah. Give it up, y'all. Give it up. Don't front. Give it up. Next stop. From LA. That's right. Yeah. Jurassic 5.
1: Jurassic 5.
0: Jurassic 5 coming alive. Check it out, y'all. One time, they gon' bust.
1: Also, this event with Survival Sounds and Lyricist Lounge was co-sponsored by Epsom Salt and Gold Bond Medicated Toe Pads. Jurassic 5. Jurassic 5.

0: going over some of your notes, and I'm afraid you're a couple of decimal points off on some of your figures.
1: Out! I have no time for you.
0: Okay, find out for yourself.

can't do. The book of life is not finished until the last chapter, so every day's an opportunity for you to change up your words. Faith and hope are not only reserved for the inexperienced young, but also for those with dreams and hope, trying to impregnate this bitch we call life with no plan B. All pun intended, get money and get respect, receive without forgetting, give without remembering, cause everything is everything. It is what it is, you get more when you put in more, so I put in whatever I can, whenever I can, wherever I am. I pray to remain the same till the day I die, keep it real, you can't say I lie. Focus the truth, success over sleep, SOS.

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1: What, being a moron?
0: Yeah, that too.
1: You're the first one out there with a dashiki talking that crap.
0: I'm a victim.
1: Good hair. Nigga, you so brainwashed.
0: I'm a victim,
1: your
0: brother.
1: Problem. You're a victim.
0: Yeah. I'm a victim of 400 years of conditioning.
1: Shut up.
0: The man has programmed my conditioning.
1: Mm-hmm.
0: Even my conditioning has been conditioned.

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I solemnly subscribe, hugging the sky. 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

0: about. 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
1: Nice right there, hey yo,
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1: 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Take a deep breath in. 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Is that...
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1: Weed smoke I'm smelling?
3: Yeah.
1: Oh. 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

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What is it that we are actually creating? 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
1: Got time today to watch band is ostrich obnoxious. Key to the city, kidnap the locksmith. 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Sway couches in the spot, three stories high on victory. In a BMW 345 swerving to my memories. 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Finished Picasso art hung crooked on my walls. In the mall, run through a bag in the Versace palace. Biggie frames with champagne, believe the God ain't average. Quarter carrots in the bracelet, your girl's favorite. 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

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It's perfect timing. 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Peace to the real ones on 9-5 sliding. 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I ain't forget my Route 13, niggas. 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
1: We did things for one another. 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

We don't burn bridges, we cross bridges and pay tolls. I made a right instead of left at that fork in the road. Listen, chrome heart, blood cold. On the low front, them DTs and them plain coals. These niggas pillow talking, kikiing with lame hoes. We out here trying to keep that flame on the stove, yo. Pirate, round table shit. Listen, yeah, that work almost done, son. I'm throwing trips, rolling dice with gangsters and pimps, swallowing spit, talking shit as a young jit. Listen, my shooter hungry on that dumb shit. He gon' mash you like potatoes as soon as I pass him the drumstick. He catch you early in the morning when the sun set. A broad day on Broadway if it's conflict. Blick under the arm.

0: lit. Me and Marciano been on some darn shit. Maya Lansky, Luciano, this the outfit. Yeah, we the plug and the outlet. Listen, so if you owe that paper gangster, pay that wager. Get you chopped in that barbershop like Albert Anastasia. He got knocked with that Fetty Wap. Start singing like Fantasia. This life's a bitch and hoshes in a lot of niggas' nature. Listen, that's how we met his maker. He was out here touching major paper and start singing like Anita Baker. Yo, round table shit. Listen, we don't burn bridges, we cross bridges and pay tolls. I made a right instead of left at that fork in the road. Chrome heart, blood cold. On the low front, them DTs and them plain coals. Them niggas pillow talking, kiki in with lame hoes. We out here trying to keep that flame on the stove, yo. Round table shit. Pirate.
1: Yeah, baby, these niggas full, baby. Niggas straight plates,
2: yo. Pyrex with the glass burn mark. Steer the phone call like I'm Dale Earnhardt. Leave a scar on you permanent like a birthmark. The Audemars Tourbillon, it turn me on. Your dirty bust down, rolling your light 30 balls. First off, any work, I put a verse on, murdered the song. Niggas comparing hamburger to sirloin. This ain't no burger joint. Boy, this shit a work of art. Twirl the work till it hurts your arm. If the eye too high, it'll burst the jaw. It was written in the stars of the roof of the double R. The palm and the tarot cards. Who God bless, let no maggot sabotage. All my dogs, track hawks, come with crash bars. Your broad head smashing the dashboard of the RAV4. Cracked the skull, that's way more than a fractured bone. You clapped your own fat toe, like Plaxico. That's how the average Joe blast toast. Three talents in your lab coat. Bro, what was that, a calico? Folks scatter, I was in the jag gathering data. I love the game, I'ma die playing like Hank Gathers. Yeah, it's no laughing matter. 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

0: Ghetto of the Mind. 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
1: Ghetto of the Mind.
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0: which I was with him for 3 years, night and day. 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He taught me for 3 years, night and day, 7 days a week. I mean, I was confined. I was in jail almost. I had no chance to do anything but just to listen to him.
1: And learn.
0: And so, that's right. And he would carry me out of the city sometimes in his little Chevrolet coupe. And we would sit out there sometimes, 2 or 3 hours, and

President Roosevelt had the Honorable Elijah Muhammad imprisoned. Slide, please. The Honorable Elijah Muhammad was arrested twice. He was first arrested May 8, 1942.

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What he said, what he has been teaching of the wheel and the baby.

0: face for a taste of the cheese. Falling off the races, staying on your Q's and P's. P's and Q's.
1: Good news, bad news.
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1: Has to drive miles for hours to hear what you're saying. If you're taking these, they're showing bottles in their city.
0: Evil vibrations or a positive mind frame.
2: 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We're all players of the game.
1: 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Fall off
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1: hot. 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
0: Being yourself.
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0: More paid dues. Hey.
1: Better money. Bigger house. Bigger house. Some friends. Bigger mouth.
0: Some same. Some change.
2: It's

0: Oh, and I'm sorry, I didn't know you were going back to that.
1: We're all players of the game.
2: Further adventures of Lord Quan.
3: Just like that. Come out.
4: Where my master plan?
5: Let me show you something. Step up.

getting with the getting like Gladys. Claudine R.I.P. My aunt Pat got two copies. Sentimental J-side, not on the floppy. Feel the heartbeat, sometimes real life is sloppy. I'm bored with this monopoly. About to rise out the poverty. Black people the majority. I see the vision like Jordy. Still reserve Prince Georgie. Four stars when you hear it on the recording. Award winning. I put the third act at the beginning. Standing in the corner, arms folded, just chilling. Standing in the corner, arms folded, just grinning. Smooth criminal, on the mic, get it? Moonwalk with a tomahawk. At the top of the beanstalk, surprise top flight of the world, Craig. Check the logo at the letterhead, cat brown bread. J-Lib told you turn it up to the red. Set it off, I suggest you do what they said. They normalize violence, they never normalized organizing and building up your own environment. It's all about corporations and

Listen, I'm starting a trend. Anybody that you see that's on the shit that pee's on, you got it from pee. And that's a good thing. It's not bad that you biting off pee and that you on some no jury, no rims. That's good. I want you to get on that. But I just also want you to know where you got it from.

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1: What can I get you?
0: Let me get a drink right now.
1: You need a round?
0: I like that beat playing in the background, fam. That sound familiar.
1: Oh, all right.
0: It sound like a figure or something like that.
1: How many rounds of shots y'all need?
0: Word? You got guns in the back, too? Then you got everything up in here, son.
1: Let me go see what I can get you.
0: That's what's up.
1: Cool.
0: Are you going to talk business?
1: All right.
0: Okay. Guns, drinks.
2: Figure.

0: Yeah? Alright, I'll come out.
1: At the end of the day, everybody got good and bad in every culture and every region.
2: You know, the funny part is, I don't normally name these shit since I'm turning in the credits. It's that season. Yo, yo, V Dawn.
3: Put the music first.
2: Believe the kid. Hey, yo. 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I take measures, yeah, my pleasure. 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Fast breaks, no first take.

0: We try some things.
1: Turn it up.
2: Yeah. Metaphor, that's what's up. Oh no, that's what's up. Wild child, that's what's up. DJ Rome's, that's what's up.
0: Some niggas be

stop staring at album covers. The sons and daughters of dust, our mother's proud of us. From Johannesburg to Palestine to Calcutta, these mouth breathers, mad cow eaters, could never outrun us. Devout brothers, the mothers call us rhyme sayers. When I'm on stage, my mouth utters divine prayers. It's like a reflex, you lames respect the rejects with the defects. Your people got it twisted like Keith Sweat. The record player been queued up since long before LMA was booed up, cause music's my true love. Born out of hardship and made for those who go through it. So all the gangsters I know, they love soul music. From Rotary Connection, Memory Band, to Les McCann, we rockin' with the Bobby Blue Bland. Felix Hernandez on Saturdays when I'm cleaning up. 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Hugh Master Keller with the score to Serafina thumping. Ohio players to Grace Jones, Jamaican guy bumping that Bobby Caldwell, open your eyes. Joseph along my wildest dreams, Bill Withers, Galt McDermott, from Isaac Hayes to Grant Green, Roy Ayers to James Brown and his famous flames, Roberta Flack to Donald Byrd to Bob James. Inherited my father's records, now I know the classics. Come to the show if you wanna see the GOAT in action. Promoters asking if I'm showing up with Otis Jackson. This

0: 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I don't have anything much on my mind today.
1: I can't tolerate it.
0: Tell me about it.
1: The most depressing thoughts. A feeling of such doom, Doctor. Such loss.
0: Yeah.
1: It's as though I've lost something. I'm not sure what. Something that was very...